It's alright, I'll walk. It's okay, I'll walk. I've been here a few times, it's alright, I'll walk. I know the places, I know which way I'm going, I know which way I'm gonna walk. I got it on my phone, I got it on Google Maps, I'll keep on walking.

dizziness made her vomit, and you point to that vomit and call it anti-Semitism, Americanism. Your mom does the washing. It's in the Constitution. End of discussion. Mansplaining. Your mom does the washing. You tell her how best to do the washing. You have never done the washing. Same-sex marriage.

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1: Dans les années 70, certains témoignent de rencontres rapprochées avec des ovnis. 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Difficile à trancher. Mais ces récits ont un point commun, une étrange sensation de réalité.
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3: Over the past few years, to the traditional sounds of an English summer, the drone of lawnmowers, the smack of leather on willow, has been added a new noise.
4: What were the skies like when you were young?
5: They went on forever. We lived in Arizona, and the skies always had little fluffy clouds in them, and they were long and clear. There were lots of stars at night.

haters corny with that Illuminati mess. 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I'm so reckless when I rock my Givenchy dress.

and I go, and you won't see more of me. Falling from the floor, and the floor got hold of me. Flowing in the flow, and the flow is got of me. In the man of more means more of me. Men in man of more, when I call just more of me. In the man of know that the call is calling me. In the man of more, and I won't be enemy. Stop this, I don't want this, let me disrupt all the self-destructiveness. I digress, but there's that stress in me. If I digress, well then there's something wrong with me. I congress on myself to myself, and I protest all this low press in my shelf. All this nonsense about being okay with this, so chivalrous. I'm not okay with this, I'm gonna care from this. I'm gonna stand on my grave and just reach my hand to the great abyss. Let me tell you, I'm still a body, just a body, and I'm just like everybody. I'm a flesh and bone and body, sense of self that needs a body. Recognize itself through oddly pattern shapes that go around it, but there's never anybody. It's just me, there is nobody, and I'm blind, but I still find it all these shapes. To find me through the fog, the hell behind me. Yes, I scream with all my fine. I got to stare into a universe that don't care. It just echo of my own soul, and I can't go or just let go of it. My imminent death is a weight on my chest. Yo, my breath is congesting with all of this self-flow. I can't breathe, but I'm still spitting. And I don't believe, but I'm still spitting. And I can't leave, so I'm still spitting. And I can't breathe, but I'm still

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Ready with the sage and I'm lighting up an incense. 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Still I need a dream girl, one that's gonna listen. That's never been easy to find. I'm looking for a piece of the pie. 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
1: Dans les années 70, certains témoignent de rencontres rapprochées avec des ovnis. 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
4: What were the skies like when you were young?
5: They went on forever. We lived in Arizona, and the skies always had little fluffy clouds in them, and they were long and clear. There were lots of stars at night. And when it would rain, they were beautiful, the most beautiful skies, as a matter of fact.

0: Ah bah tiens, couleur 3, ils sont en travaux. Ça m'aura étonné, tiens.
1: This is what you want. This is what you get. This is what you want. This is what you get. This is what you want. This is what you get. This is what you want. This is what you get. This is what you want. This is what you get. This is what you want. This is what you get. This is what you want. This is what you get. This is what you want. This is what you get. This is what you want. This is what you get. This is what you want. This is what you get. This is what you want. This is what you get. This is what you want.

0: smell what you fucking gang. I love to be pissed and made to be yanked, cause it's not me and you, it's the fucking banks. Bring the noise when we run upon them.
1: Bring the noise when we run upon them.
0: Bring the noise when we run upon them.
1: Bring the noise when we run upon them.
0: Bring the noise when we run upon them.
1: Bring the noise when we run upon them.
0: Freak them. If it's like a rotten tooth, you gotta spit it out. Put the button to let my wisdom.

I hope that you have enjoyed this introduction and that it has given you some understanding of what this particular kind of music is all about. I know there's only been time to touch upon some of the highlights and some of the important points. I've had to leave out many details and a great many important ideas, but perhaps this has started you towards an interest in this music and has made you curious and ready to start listening to what is to me and many others a most important and fascinating part of music,

0: What time is it? 12 o'clock. What's your phone was early for? No, there's nothing doing today. Look, man, why don't you meet me down at Hunt's about 5 o'clock? Okay. Bye.
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3: 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Death defying, highest flying over trouble. Can you please come and help us out of hopeless struggles?